0: is cheap. It's a great time to be alive.
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2: You go to church on a Sunday, wake up on Monday. You go to work and I'd stay home and sing and do fun things. I might get a little slap, but you wouldn't hit me on Snapchat.

astounding, but the way that you will change is astounding. A mountain is only as high as your brain will allow it. I found it's in pain where you will find strength, in depression where you will find depth. You will always have to fight till your eyes rest, so keep going forward even if your mind bends. And no matter how many times you fall, or life brings you a wall, just remember this is your test.

You are the navigator. Keep your energy up so you don't crash. 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Keep your head light and stay devoted. I once heard someone say it's not the destination, but the journey that keeps things in motion. 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Course our emotions are potent, but so are your thoughts. 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If you are doubting yourself, just have faith.

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Oh my, my, oh my, my love. I take one look at you, you're taking me up.

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I said, are you gonna be my girl? It's a 1, 2, 3, take my hand and come with me, because you look so fine that I really wanna make you mine. I said, you look so fine that I really wanna make you mine. 4, 5, 6, come on and get your kicks. 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